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1: 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They say that it's a sign of empathy.

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My favorite senses is touch. 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

Some bad talk going around town saying that Papa had 3 outside children and another wife. And that ain't right. Heard some talk about

was 1 o'clock and time for lunch. Bum-da-dum-de-dum. When the sun beats down and I lie on